Attention engine 14, 420 West Maes Avenue, Cross Street, South 2 Street, South 5th Street. Anyone seizures? Switching EMS.

city of Allentown, 420 West Emmaus Avenue, across the South Jude Street, South Fifth Street. ALS seizures. Station 63 in place of Station 78, city of Allentown, 420 West Emmaus Avenue, across the South Jude Street, South Fifth Street. ALS seizures.

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Station 67, Washington Township, 7030 Birchwood Drive, Crescent Hill Road, ALS fall victim.

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Station 67, 3rd Crew, Washington Township, 7030 Birchwood Drive, Crescent Hill Road, Alice Fall Victim. This is your second alert.

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Station 75 in place of Station 67, 3rd Crew, Washington Township, 7030 Birchwood Drive, Crescent Hill Road, ALS fall victim.

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0: is on scene, two-story nursing home facility, nothing showing from the Alpha Bravo side. We'll be off investigating Mitchell Avenue. Sorry, call it 29th Street.
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0: Excuse me, sir, I have a question. We do have a smoke condition on the second floor here. Probably going to need truck one set up coming off the Mayus Avenue side. Just different ventilation going.
1: Copy that.
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Station 27, Upper Saucon Township, Quail Drive and Jacoby Road for an outside fire.

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0: September 227. Caller is currently in the parking lot of the Giant. Sees a lot of smoke and a, quote, red flickering glow in the south of the area. Thinks it's in the area of Quail Drive and Jacoby Road. We did also notify Bucks County just in case it's in their area.
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1: Go ahead, County.
0: Per police, it's to the south of Fayette Road, most likely in Bucks County.
1: Yeah, receive, County. I have a large

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1: Alright, 46.
0: Do you link up with Firefighter Marcus?
1: We did. I think we can handle a truck one if you want to release.
0: Okay, copy that.

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0: Eleven A's can handle. 43 is available, returning.
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1: Presenta, chaval, en el...

Bucks County, Springfield Township, 2048 Palm Road, for a structure fire. Engine 27, tanker 27, tanker 13, with Bucks County for a barn fire. 2048 Palm Road for a barn fire. Communications on Bucks North.

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0: Responding. Go with responding.
1: 10-4, Tanker 13. Police on scene confirms the barn fire that is burned to the ground. Communications on top of the floor.
0: 10-4, thank you. County, Quinn-4.
1: Quinn-4.
0: I'll be responding in above.
1: 10-4, do you want to be added to the cabin card or just...
0: You can add us to that. We were dispatched directly through Bucks.
1: I got it.
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0: working fire.
1: It's actually the Bucks call. It has nothing to do with the same call.
0: I receive. Is it a control burn or is it in fact a barn fire?
1: Unknown. I'm hearing differing stories. I'm not sure which call is which on Buck's side.
2: Sure.
1: Was completely burned to the ground, so I'm not sure if they were burning it intentionally or not.

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1: We're on location. Yes, this is intentionally burning because of the guy cleans the barns out and all kinds of stuff and burns in his backyard.
0: 10-4-24.
2: Go ahead. Are they still going to put it out?
1: Yeah, keep coming in until Bucks recalls it.
2: Stop.

Yeah, County, Brushwood. Brushwood. Be committed in the box.

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Emmaus Borough, 305 South 12th Street, Crusher Arch Street, ALS sick person.

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Sounds great, down trip. Lehigh Valley Cedar Crest, 1200 South Cedar Crest Boulevard in the Daniel Pavilion. Cross street of I-78 eastbound, automatic fire alarm. Station 31, station 85. Salisbury Township, Lehigh Valley Cedar Crest, 1200 South Cedar Crest Boulevard, Daniel Pavilion, cross street of I-78 eastbound, automatic fire alarm.

331. Tower 231, second floor service corridor smoke detector going off. First security, there is no smoke or fire scene.

Salisbury Township, Lehigh Valley, Cedar Crest, 1200 South Cedar Crest Boulevard, in the Daniel Pavilion. Pressure to I-78 eastbound. Automatic fire alarm. Station 31, Salisbury Township, Lehigh Valley, Cedar Crest, 1200 South Cedar Crest Boulevard, in the Daniel Pavilion. Pressure to I-78 eastbound. Automatic fire alarm. This is your second alert.

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0: 11A. Did you copy that? Do you need a medic unit?
1: Yeah, the individual is requesting to go to the hospital to be checked out. He's now telling us that if we can get him on his feet, he'll be able to walk out to the stretcher. So I guess we'll start with that.

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The individual's saying he's going to be able to walk if we can get him up, so I think we're just going to wait on Engine 9 to get here, and Medic 2. I don't think we're going to need it now.

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City of Allentown, First Towers West, 1339 Allen Street, Apartment 817, Crosshair North 14th Street, North Madison Street. Fatal heart problem. Station 62 in place of Station 78. City of Allentown, First Towers West, 1339 Allen Street, Apartment 817, Crosshair North 14th Street, and North Madison Street. Fatal heart problem.

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Point Hall Township, Barkley Village Apartments, 3400 Center Street, Apartment 7, Rusher, South 4th Street, correction, South 4th Avenue, South 5th Avenue. Hey, ALS heart problem. Station 62, Whitehall Township, Barkley Village Apartments, 3400 Center Street, Apartment 7, Rusher, South 4th Avenue, South 5th Avenue. Hey, ALS heart problem.

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Station 75, Catus Aquifero, 223 Mulberry Street, Crusher Limestone Street, Howard Town Road, ALS fall victim.

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Patient 62, Whitehall Township, Whitehall Manor, 1177 6th Street, room Bravo 21, Crusher, West Union Street, and American Street, ALS bleeding.

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Station 62, Whitehall Township, Barkleyville, Department 3340, South Fifth Avenue, Apartment 137, Structure Carbon Street and Center Street, ALS Leading.

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Lower Mahoney Township, 6392 Larch Lane, Cross Street, Sequoia Drive, for a lift assist.

Upper Macondo Township, 497 West I-78, for an accident with refuse. Attack 8, rescue engine 56, rescue 25, station 62, Upper Macondo Township, 49.7 West I-78, for an accident with refuse.

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1: Responding to interstate.
0: W57 initially came in as a single vehicle, rolled multiple times. Nobody has seen any movement from the vehicle. State police then called us back and said that fire can cancel, but EMS can proceed in. Female is out of the vehicle.
1: ESP, we're no longer needed fire.
0: That's what they told us. They told us to cancel you.
1: 10-4, recall the assignment.
0: 10-4, W57. Bay County 2, units dispatched to West I-78. You need to recall for W57. 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

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Station 62, Flint Township, 7095 Herbert Drive, Crusher Memorial Road and Elder Drive, hail a sick person.

Southward Hall Township, 2245 Market Street, Kershaw, North Tulip Street, Whitehall Avenue, for list assist. Station 32, Southward Hall Township, 2245 Market Street, Kershaw, North Tulip Street, and Whitehall Avenue, list assist.

0: South Whitehall Township, 2245 Market Street, Kenosha, North Coolidge Street, Whitehall Avenue, for Lipticid. Station 32, South Whitehall Township, 2245 Market Street, Kenosha, North Coolidge Street, and Whitehall Avenue, for Lipticid. 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

Podcast, Aquaboro, 1151 Front Street, LL, Superior, at 1151 Front Street, cross of Birch Street and Railroad Street on McFarland. Station 18, Engine 2, or Station 2, North Cass, Aquaboro, 1151 Front Street, LL, Superior, at 1151 Front Street, cross of Birch Street and Railroad Street, John McFarland.

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1: Chief 18.
0: I'm responding.
1: Temper Chief 18, coming in as a water flow. No specific location. Are you aware of the flag there? That's structurally unfit, unsafe.
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1: Responding to 3.
0: 10 for Quinn 18. Come in as a water flow. There's also a flag saying the building is structurally unsafe, but a roof collapsed, just so you're aware.

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Station 2, North Catskillboro. 1151 Front Street, LL Superior. At 1151 Front Street, across the Burke Street, Railroad Street, Paul McFarland. 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
0: 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We're going to start searching the building. 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
1: They are dispatched to us.

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1: Hey, this is Front Street Command. 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

of Whitehall Township, 4740 Terrace Road, across the Thompson Street, Trojan Street, Intermedia 6, Station 62, South Whitehall Township, 4740 Terrace Road, across the Thompson Street, Trojan Street, Intermedia 6,

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0: Step 14.

Boston Mackenzie Township, Country Meadows, 420 North Crox Road, Apartment 220, Crossroads and Doris Drive in Rufford Lane, Field Circle, Mission, 6062, Upper Mackenzie Township, Country Meadows, 420 North Crox Road, Apartment 220, Crossroads and Doris Drive in Rufford Lane, Field Circle, Mission.

Hubbard, Stockton Township, the Shepherd Rehab Hospital, 7200 Center Valley Parkway, room 314, crash case of Stockton Valley Road and Recovery Drive, 2 for a fall victim. Station 72, Upper Stockton Township, 3200 Center Valley Parkway, room 314, crash case of Stockton Valley Road and Recovery Drive, 2 for a fall victim.

0: 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We'll be crossing Rook Center Street in Columbia.
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Northampton Borough, Northampton County, the Tri-Borough Sportsman Club, 2110 Canal Street, for an outside odor. Engine 5, with Northampton County Station 42, Northampton Borough, Northampton County, 2110 Canal Street, Tri-Borough Sportsman Club, an outside odor.

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3: I don't
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3: Yep. 4551, you got a hold alerting. We'll be out shortly.
4: Yep.

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Good. We don't see anything on our side, but over on the I County side, I can see about two propane tanks. I'm not sure if that's what they're talking about.

0: 50, some guy, Lehigh County side, waving us down. According to that guy that just drove off.
1: Guy from 21st Street Command.
0: Good.
1: County, we'll make our way over there, but if you can dispatch Whitehall, it's going to be on their side of the river, on their bank.
0: 10-4.
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3: 2110 Canal Street, the Whitehall side of the bridge, for North Shore Gas Lake, speaking from Main Tank.
4: Respond to.
5: Temperance Marine 5. Company Triborough Sportsman Club, odor of gas from under the bridge. They said also have an audible hissing. They're also right now updating, it's going to be on the Whitehall side of the bridge, so it'll be sent.
3: So with that last update you gave me, it did be the Whitehall side. I told them to dispatch that station. And I guess you said it was flagged down by Copley, or they're on the station with it.

0: guy. Sorry, I had to fly down by a pedestrian. Can you repeat your message?
1: I was just clarifying. You were flagged down by a pedestrian for the gas leak? I thought I heard you were flagged down by a cop leak. I don't know if I was mistaken.
0: Negative County, we were flagged down by a pedestrian. He says it's over here under the bridge on the Whitehall side. We're going to go over and investigate.
2: Whitehall Township. The Whitehall side of the cement bridge at Lehigh River for a gas odor outside. Station 39, Squirt 38, Tower 36, Whitehall Township. The Whitehall side of the cement bridge at the Lehigh River for a gas odor outside.
1: Trying to rescue engine 5.

0: 4511. If you want to stage an area Triborough on our side of the bridge.
1: Okay, that's awesome. Okay, thank you.
2: Fresh, good to Fossey County.
3: Fresh, good to
2: Fossey. Can you repeat that?
3: I called you only so far, but I'm going to let you know that we did dispatch Whitehall Station to their side of the bridge. Northampton's confirmed it's on their side.
2: That's good, you're 5 copies.

0: Virginia 5. You can stage on the Northampton side as well.
1: Temper originally came from Northampton County. They thought it was going to be near your Triborough Sportsman Club. Northampton's on scene advised this is going to be on your side of the bridge. There's a gas odor with hissing.

Subway Hall Township, 1458 White Oak Road, cross street of Winchester Road and Wedgwood Road, ALS and unconscious. 662 and Station 32, South Whitehall Township, 1458 White Oak Road, cross street of Winchester Road and Wedgwood Road, ALS and unconscious.

South Whitehall Township, Asbury Methodist Church, 1533 Springhouse Road, on the lower level to the rear, crushes Wedgwood Road and Wolverine Avenue, Aylesbury Fall Victim. Station 62, South Whitehall Township, Asbury Methodist Church, 1533 Springhouse Road, lower level to the rear, crushes Wedgwood Road and Wolverine Avenue, Aylesbury Fall Victim.

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0: Township, Smetton Bridge, Lehigh River, for an outside odor. Station 39, Court 38, Tower 36, Whitehall Township, Smetton Bridge, Lehigh River, cross of Main Street, for an odor outside. It's almost empty.
1: Court 38. Coming down by the Copley Pool there. They have an event going on and it's one lane.
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1: Good with that. I just confirmed with Chief 42. So we're good with one engine from 38.
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0: 38, when you come 329, you make a right, and just come down to me, pass my car and down to me. Towards the bridge, make the right, stay on the right hand side, and then come down past my car. Just see.
1: I've been a ham for almost 20 years, but only just very recently got the GMRS.
0: You guys can actually park by alongside my car and then just walk down the

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1: Yeah, I see that now.
2: 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Lane 72, Upper Stockton Township 6475 Skyview Lane, Crescent Skyview Lane, and Meadows Lane, they also doing problems. Okay, go ahead.
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0: 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Crushes at Rowing Metal Drive and Mill Creek Road. Room 219. Second floor, C. Charlie Hall. ALS for diabetic. Station 66, Wilmington Township. Complete here at Lehigh. 1718 Spring Creek Road. Crushes Rolling Metal Drive and Mill Creek Road. Room 219 on the second floor in Charlie Hall. 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

0: Woods Township, 7227 Decatur Street, cross streets of Market Street and King's Highway, Ellsworth. I'm looking. 6652 Woods Township, 7227 Decatur Street, cross streets of Market Street and King's Highway, Ellsworth. I'm looking.
1: 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Albertusboro, 541 Ray Sipe Road, across the Furnace Drive and Sipe Road, automatic fire alarm.

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Also, there's a flag that there's a child ventilator dependent on the second floor bedroom. A County Station 1 responding to 5 foot on Rayside Road. 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
1: Steph, we're coming in at first floor smoke detector. 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

Burlington Borough, Burlington Apartments, 550 Main Street, apartment 407, across the Dallas Street, Middle Alley, BLS Fall. Station 67 with the police department, Burlington Borough, Burlington Apartments, 550 Main Street, apartment 407, across the Dallas Street, Middle Alley, BLS Fall.

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Prescribed some BLS for abdominal pains.

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0: Afra, guys, if this is going to hiss for a little while, it's going to vent, so there, someone may hear a hissing, but just so you know, it's a normal operation.
1: Over 351.

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Riverstone Manor, 1 Main Street, Cushy South Canal Street, South Railroad Street. Hail a sick person, Station 67, Wallingford Borough, Riverstone Manor, 1 Main Street, Cushy South Canal Street, South Railroad Street. Hail a sick person.

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0: 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We're investigating call South Street Command.
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3: Sunlight Hall Township, 3553 Huckleberry Road, Cross Street, Oshiro Road, and North City Fest Boulevard, Ailes to Heart Problems. Station 62, Sunlight Hall Township, 3553 Huckleberry Road, Cross Street, Oshiro Road, and North City Fest Boulevard, Ailes to Heart Problems.

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Lower McKenzie Township, Bethany Church, 3801 Brookside Road, crossing from Buckeye Road, North Walnut Street, Alice Defaining. Station 66, the second crew, Lower McKenzie Township, Bethany Church, 3801 Brookside Road, crossing from Buckeye Road, North Walnut Street, Alice Defaining.

Catasauqua Borough, Apartments for the Elderly, 118 Bridge Street, Apartment 405, Crossroads of Railroad Street and French Street, Gales for Fall Victims. 675 Catasauqua Borough, Apartments for the Elderly, 118 Bridge Street, Apartment 405, Crossroads of Railroad Street and French Street, Gales for Fall Victims.

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Station 62, South Whitehall Township, St. Joseph the Worker Catholic Church, 1879 Applewood Drive, crossing to Clouser Road at East Lane, Aylesbury, painting.

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station, anyone disregard your tone. South Whitehall Township, 570 South, I-476, southbound, in the area of Burnout Flat Fire. Station 3, South Whitehall Township, I-476, southbound, in the area of Mile Marker 57.0, for outside fire. Again, station 81, disregard your tone.

Albemarle County Township 215, Shropshire. Pressure relaying Kurt Drive, a dwelling fire. Rescue Engine 56, Engine 8, Attack 8. Quinn 25, Rescue Engine 80, Station 11, Ridge. Albemarle County Township 215, Shropshire. Pressure relaying Kurt Drive, a dwelling fire. Utilize fire ground number 1.

0: 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Coverage 3. He was southbound, stated that he could see smoke in the area, but not unknown where's home.
1: Receive.
2: South Whitehall Township, 3805 Walbert Avenue, crossing the Springhouse Road and Penn's Crossing. He left for a sick person. Station 62, South Whitehall Township, 3805 Walbert Avenue, crossing Springhouse Road and Penn's Landing. He left for a sick person.

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0: Looks like you have a hydrant right in front of 220 North Crossroad. And then there's a couple right around the area, maybe New Circle and Cross would be the next one. We also have one on Reed Lane if needed.
1: Copy. Also, I didn't see him out from that dispatch. Can you call for 1 minute?

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0: 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Q3. Mark myself and engine 3 in the area. I don't see anything evident, no smoke. See us investigating.
1: 10-4, I was trying to call you. Did you hear the update that gave engine 3 a reference to upper Mac?
2: Fire department on smoking fire.
1: House fire, party said flames were shown on 215 Crocs Road. Looking at the relationship to it, it may be the same.
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2: 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Southern County 2 Fox Road, coming. Just advise the police to confirm everyone's out of the house.
3: 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Also, be advised, this is actually an apartment. 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Confirming, working fire.

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1: 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Two units, engine 8, were you calling? Situation 8, you go.

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Upper Milford Township, 5999 Garden Alley, cross streets of King's Highway South, ALS of breathing problems, station 66, Upper Milford Township, 5999 Garden Alley, cross streets of King's Highway South, ALS for breathing problems.

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Apartment 7. Starts to Furnace Street and Minor Street, ALS 3067. 653 Mansfield, 330 Powder Mill Lane, crosses to Furnace Street and Minor Street, apartment 7, ALS 3067.

Upper McKenzie Township, 215 Crossroads, Cross Street of Reed Lane and Kurt Drive. This thing on a dwelling fire. Station 101, Upper McKenzie Township, 215 Crossroads, Cross Street of Reed Lane and Kurt Drive, for a working dwelling fire.

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Cedarcrest Post Acute, 1255 South Cedarcrest Boulevard, room 118B, Bravo. Crushes, Oakley Lane, and Fifth Century Road. ALS 4, same thing. 1662, Salisbury Township, 1265 South Cedarcrest Boulevard, Cedarcrest Post Acute, room 118B, Bravo, Crushes, Oakley Lane, Fish Hatchery Road, ALS 4, same thing.

Salisbury Township, 1704 Passford Road, across the Salisbury Road, automatic fire alert. Station 20, Salisbury Township, 1704 Passford Road, across the Salisbury Road, automatic fire alarm.

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1: 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He has a combo smoke detector, CO alarm. He said there's no smoke, it's a basement alarm. 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
0: Respond.

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North Whitehall Township, 3719 Little Wolf Circle, crosses with Panther Court and Jaguar Court, Felix for sick person. Station 67, North Whitehall Township, 3519 Little Wolf Circle, crosses with Panther Court and Jaguar Court, Felix for sick

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Light County Aquatic Patrol Command. 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It might be coming as an unknown or unavailable number, but they said it should be shorter, but they give a standard 2 hours for a callback.

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1: Hey, Bridge Street.

Old Mackenzie Township, Brookside Deli, 1915 Brookside Road, crosses Lower Mackenzie Road and Princeton Road. They also sick person. Station 66, your second crew, Lower Mackenzie Township, Brookside Deli, 1915 Brookside Road, crosses Lower Mackenzie Road and Princeton Road. They also sick person.

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0: Delays returning.
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Station 62, Whitehall Township, 1124 Catasauqua Road, southeast of Packer Avenue, American Street, AL Civil Waiting.

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Salisbury Township, 908 East Susquehanna Street, Rush Potomac Street, Tweed Avenue, BLS Sick Person, Station 73, Salisbury Township, 908 East Susquehanna Street, Rush Potomac Street, Tweed Avenue, BLS Sick Person.

0: Washington Township. Southbound I-476, mile marker 70.3, ALS fall victim. Station 67, your...
1: Pressing.
0: Station 67, your second crew. Washington Township, mile marker 70.3, southbound I-476, ALS fall victim.

Flint Township, 7679 Alamango Road, across the Gun Club Road, Alice Fenton. Station 62, Flint Township, 7679 Alamango Road, across the Gun Club Road, Alice Fenton.

Upper Saucy Township, 4214 Waterford Drive, Trailer Mark Road, ALS Hemorrhage, Station 72, Upper Saucy Township, 4214 Waterford Drive, Usher is Lane Arc Road, ALS Hemorrhage.

Washington Township. Mile marker 70.3, south I-476 for an EMS assist. Station 9, Washington Township. 476 southbound, mile marker 70.3, an EMS assist.

Whitehall Township, 1271 Forest Road, close to Basswood Lane and Hill Road, ALS cardiac arrest. Station 62, Station 36, Engine 37, Whitehall Township, 1271 Forest Road, close to Basswood Lane and Hill Road, ALS cardiac arrest.

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1: 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He's in a vehicle. They can't get him out of the vehicle. 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They want you to meet at the Mountain Road southbound gate.

0: 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Responding.
1: Outside southbound gate.

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0: 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Do they need EMS then? Light County 2, Medic 621, Squad 62, per assistance 36 on scene, and the police, you can recall. Class 5.

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Larimer County Township, I-476 southbound, mile marker 55.7, patient evaluation after an accident. Station 62, Larimer County Township, I-476 southbound, mile marker 55.7, patient evaluation after a motor vehicle accident.

0: 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Is this EMS AL's chest pain?
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South Perry Township, 837 South Glenwood Street, across to Beverly Drive, Chester Street, BLS fall victim. Station 62, South Perry Township, 837 South Glenwood Street, across to Beverly Drive, Chester Street, BLS fall victim.

South Florida Township. Jeff Express Urgent Care, 1101 South Cedar Crest Boulevard, cross of Catherine Avenue and Lincoln Avenue. ALS heart problem. Station 62. Salisbury Township, Jeff Express Urgent Care, 1101 South Cedar Crest Boulevard, across to Catherine Avenue and Lincoln Avenue, ALS heart problem.

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1: You are responding at 1515. 3211 West Sandersville Road for the odor of propane in the home. They are requesting no lights, no sirens. The caller says her face feels numb, but does not want EMS. I figured as much.
0: County, 4853.
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0: 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Still going to go with lights.
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Salisbury Township, 752 Public Road, close to Heller Avenue, Ailes Chesapeake, Station 73, Salisbury Township, 752 Public Road, close to Heller Avenue, Ailes Chesapeake.

Township, Springer's Apartments, 1320 North 13th Street, apartment P as in Paul 10, Crushing Overlook Road and Fairmont Street, ALS Painting, Station 62, Weddell Township, Spring Ridge Apartments, 1320 North 13th Street, apartment P as in Paul 10, Crushing Overlook Road and Fairmont Street, ALS Painting.

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0: Copy that, sir.

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1: 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Fire clear. Is EMS remaining on scene?
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0: 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Station 62. Whitehall Township, 920 Front Street, across the Franklin Street and Grape Street, on a dwelling fire.
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0: 335, she has an attached garage, it's a townhouse. She said she had a fire in the garage. She believes she has it out, but it's still filled with smoke.
1: 10-4.

0: Deputy 35, looks like if you need a hydrant, there's one on Franklin, at front, on Franklin. The other one is going to be on front, at third. Correction, on front at a deep street. I want.
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1: 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First incoming unit can proceed in. Lights and sirens.
2: County all, White Hall Fire, respond 920 Front Street. Everyone to proceed with caution with exception of engine 37.

0: Doyle Township, 920 Front Street, across from Franklin Street and Grape Street for a dwelling fire. Tower 36, Doyle Township, 920 Front Street, across from Franklin Street and Grape Street for a dwelling fire. Second alert. Temperature 37.
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0: 10-4 and per Deputy 35, proceed with caution.
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0: Flemington Borough, 538 West Franklin Street, cross of 5th Street and 6th Street, ALS breathing problems. Station 67, Flemington Borough, 538 West Franklin Street, cross of 5th Street and 6th Street, for a breathing problem.
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1: 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They're on scene.
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Station 62, Station 51, Wise River Township, 10282, Old 22, Freshway Key Court, First Court, accident injuries.

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1: 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One vehicle into a ditch with a head injury.
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1: 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It was a general fire alarm. 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
0: Hey, you're broken up there a little bit. You said PD's on scene, no active fire?
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3: Township of Boscow, 400 Lee Valley Mall. Dallas chest pain. Station 62, Boyle Township, Boscow, 400 Lee Valley Mall. Dallas chest pain.

North Whale Township, 4631 Colleen Drive, Crossley Hickory Road, ALS breathing problem. Station 75 and place is Station 67, 3rd crew. North Whale Township, 4631 Colleen Drive, Crossley Hickory Road, ALS breathing problem.

Square Hall Township, 1246 Ellsworth Circle, cross of Ellsworth Drive, intermediate sick person. Station 62, Whitehall Township, 1246 Ellsworth Circle, cross of Ellsworth Drive, intermediate sick person.

Lynn Township, 5499 Shockley Road, apartment 2, cross of Owl Valley Road, Kistler Valley Road, BLS Fall. Station 62, Lynn Township, 5499 Shockley Road, cross of Owl Valley Road and Kistler Valley Road, BLS Fall.

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We're responding. 20, given as the fire alarm smoke detector.

Central Township, 1047 North 6th Street, Apartment 1, Cross of Sumner Avenue. ALS breathing problem. Station 62, Whitehall Township, 1047 North 6th Street, Apartment 1, Cross of Sumner Avenue. ALS breathing problem.

on the other one. That's just funny. It was a caller, Anthony, from Marcus available. 10-4, just 20.

Upper Mackenzie Township, Amazon, 650 Boulder Drive in the parking lot, crush of Industrial Boulevard, ALS seizures. Station 62, Upper Mackenzie Township, Amazon, 650 Boulder Drive, crush of Industrial Boulevard, the parking lot, ALS seizures.

Upper Muncie Township, Amazon, 650 Boulder Drive in the parking lot, across from Industrial Boulevard, Payless seizures. Engine 57, Upper Muncie Township, Amazon, 650 Boulder Drive, across from Industrial Boulevard, ALS seizures.

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Section 11, 1206 Cumberland Street, Apartment 11, cross street of South 12th Street and South Jefferson Street, with EMS Al Chesmain.

Upper Milford Township, 5950 Acorn Drive, cross of Chestnut Hill Church Road. Intermediate sick person, station 63, Upper Milford Township, 5950 Acorn Drive, cross of Chestnut Hill Church Road. Intermediate sick person.

Township, 22 westbound, mile marker 321.2, station evaluation after an accident. Station 62, Whitehall Township, westbound, about 22, mile marker 321.2, station evaluation of two patients had an accident.

Bethesda 10, Phoebe Apartments, 1901 Linden Street, on the outside. With EMS, ALS, fall victim.

McCutcheon Township, 7250 Pioneer Drive, crosses with Antique Lane and Sequoia Drive for an inside hazard. Station 81, Lower McCutcheon Township, 7250 Pioneer Drive, crosses with Antique Lane and Sequoia Drive for an inside hazard.

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1: Squared 81.
0: Squared 81's responding.
1: 10-4 squared 81, calls reporting water leaking into their apartment through the HVAC system.

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Traffic control had an accident. Station 11, Fire Police, Station 32, Fire Police. South Little Township, in the area of 3553 Huckleberry Road. For traffic control had an accident.

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1: Jim 4, they're requesting Huckleberry shut down from Schurer Road to Cedar Crest Boulevard.

0: Fountain Hill Borough, 515 Delaware Avenue, across the Dakota Street. U.S. Psychiatric Station 73, Fountain Hill Borough, 515 Delaware Avenue, across the Dakota Street. U.S. Psychiatric.
1: Respond to foot traffic.
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Township, 65 Madison Lane, Gresham Maple Leaf Lane, with police BLS Psychiatric Station 62. Buttle Township, 65 Madison Lane, Gresham Maple Leaf Lane, with police BLS Psychiatric.

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W11. Fire, police are going to be closing Huckleberry from Cedar Crest to Loring Drive. We have temporary barricades. If you can notify either South Oil or PennDOT to set up a more permanent road closure. TPNL says this will be fixed sometime in the early morning, and they'll clear when they're available. You can clear me now.

0: 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PJ's at the Wahlberg, 1658 Hausman Road, Crusher Church Road, a fire alarm. Station 32, engine 11. Tower 3, engine 26, South Woodall Township. PJ's at the Wahlberg, 1658 Hausman Road, Crusher Church Road, a fire alarm.
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0: 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Nothing showing Alpha, Bravo, Delta. 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